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2: 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Ask for advice, get money twice. I'm from the dirty, but that Chico nice. Y'all call it a moment, I call it life.

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2: 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You know the roof on fire. 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We go drink drinks and take shots until we fall out like the roof on fire. 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

0: 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I'm trying to get to sleep.
1: Tú
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3: Dios, la mica, pero nunca.